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If you ever have questions about something you hear on the station, we'd love to hear from you. Send an email to us at uainforadio@ua.edu.

Suite du deuxième temps, Caprice sous le grand jeu, composed by Louis-Nicolas Clérambeau and performed by Dr. Faith Freeze, professor of organ at the University of Alabama on the university's Holtkamp organ. For more information on the School of Music

0: The UA Police Department's Communications Division has received Agency Training Program Accreditation, recognizing the division's commitment to nationally recognized training standards for public safety telecommunicators. UAPD is one of just three law enforcement agencies in the state of Alabama and one of only two university police departments nationwide to receive this recognition for excellence in training. For more fun facts about the University of Alabama, stay tuned to 92.5 FM UA Info Radio. There is a phrase, drawn from Latin, often invoked to recognize challenges on the path to success. That phrase is ad astra per aspera, which loosely means to the stars through hardship. Though attributed to Roman poets more than two millennia ago, those words and the feeling they express are fresh and easily applicable to Demonica Dunifer. Her path to a doctoral degree from the University of Alabama was pitted by hardships. Dunifer decided to earn her Doctor of Nursing Practice through UA Online. Halfway through the program, Dunifer's uncle, a father figure to her, died. With the support of the Capstone College of Nursing, she deferred one class by a semester as she processed the loss. She returned to her studies and in March 2025 successfully defended her doctoral thesis. Just 3 months later, Dunifer suffered a stroke that required more than a week in an intensive care unit. Again, she dug deep, tapping into reserves of strength and persistence to resume her work, finishing the projects necessary to secure her degree.
1: The best lesson I've learned is life happens. It's good when you do have choices and when you have opportunities to take those, because you never know. It may be a point where you may not have.
0: Rather than prompting her to give up, Dunifer's setback served as reinforcement for her resolve. She reasoned if she didn't earn her DNP now, it might never happen.
1: Life itself

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0: 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You can also find the quickest walking and driving routes to storm shelters and refuge areas using the Explore feature. If you need to use a police call box or a defibrillator, you can also search the map in the Explore feature based on your emergency need. If you need medical help, the UA Safety app also features an emergency contact list for easy dialing, in addition to information about the location of medical resources in campus buildings. 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